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2: 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I'll be just your number one in the world today.

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So listen up and don't make a fight. 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Yeah, and they say the sky's the limit.

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Only take a minute, sir, so don't you screw.

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1: 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We're here to play for you.

I'm bundled. I got my own, like, two jackets on, two pair of pants, about three socks, hat. I need a mask, too. All right, it's cold.